0: needs to cut emissions 2.5 times faster than the average rate. The Commission says government decision-making, including on proposed coal mine extensions, were not consistent enough with the targets. Restrictions come into force tomorrow on the importation and use of nicotine pouches. With the details, Shannon Kirkwood.
1: Access to the products will be banned across a number of pathways, from having them compounded by pharmacists to the importation through the Personal Importation Scheme and the Special Access Scheme or Authorised Prescriber Scheme. Head of the Therapeutic Goods Administration, Professor Anthony Lawler, says the new regulations are in response to growing public health concern about nicotine patches, in particular their use by adolescents. Wastewater analysis has revealed a 20% increase in nicotine consumption across Australia. Professor Lawler says Australians have access to a range of safe, approved and evidence-based options to help them quit smoking and manage nicotine dependence.
0: Today marks 6 years until the start of the Brisbane 2032 Olympic Games. 7 new venues are set to be built, but construction has only started on one of them, a new 63,000-seat stadium at Victoria Park, though it's only in the early stages. Work on the 10 venues to be upgraded has also not begun. Deputy Premier Jared Blais says companies are working hard behind the scenes.
2: Many are out and have awarded architects, designers, Brisbane Stadium to consortia is competing it out to construct it, which will be announced shortly, and then they'll get on the job and build it. We've also got early works already commenced at Victoria Park.
0: The Iran-backed Houthi rebels have claimed responsibility for an attack on 2 oil tankers transiting through the Red Sea. They say they used ballistic and cruise missiles as well as drones. The UK Maritime Trade Operations has received reports a ship was struck by an unknown projectile off the coast of Saudi Arabia, which caused a fire on board. It says there are no reported casualties and no environmental impact. The Houthis announced a maritime blockade on Saudi Arabia on Monday. Turning to sport, in cycling, Jasper Philipsen has won stage 17 of the Tour de France. Australian Michael Matthews crossed the line 9th. Tadej Pogacar has maintained his grip on the overall leader's yellow jersey. He has a 4.5-minute lead over Remco Evenepoel. And in cricket, 14 players, including Sam Constance, Campbell Kellaway and Curtis Patterson, will make their case for national selection next month. A Cricket Australia squad will take on Bangladesh.
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5: Good morning, and you're with Daisy's Slice of Sunshine and our weather update for 10 o'clock. And we have 9.5 degrees. Northeast for Thursday, partly cloudy, patchy fog in the morning, mainly in the north. Medium chance of showers, becoming less likely in the late afternoon and evening. Snow possible above 800 metres. Light winds becoming west to southwesterly, 15 to 25 kilometres an hour in the morning. And we're still heading for our wintry top of 12 degrees. So enjoy, there is a little bit of sun shining out there. And at 10:04, I have Patty Page with my very favourite, How Much Is That Doggy in the Window? And Adam Harvey with A Little Less Lonely. That Was Us from Adam Brand, and Troy Cassadaly with I Still Can't Say Goodbye. Enjoy, and we won't be saying goodbye for a little while yet. Have a lovely morning just listening to the music, get a little bit of sun, and have a great day.

Thank you very much. We'd like to do this song for you. It's off the Built for Speed album, and it's called That Was Us.

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5: And now I have my old man's a dustman from Lonnie Donegan. He's got the whole world in his hands from Laurie London. You're 16 from Johnny Burnett. And Bruce Springsteen with My Hometown. So enjoy.
6: Now here's a little story. 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

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Well,

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4: There certainly is. We'd turn on the sun from Nunnamuscoury. Here comes the sun from the Beatles. Jimmy Davis with You Are My Sunshine, and he did this song in 1940. It's an old song. And then Sunny from Bobby Hebb. So stay tuned and keep on smiling, and don't forget to make someone happy today. Enjoy.

0: 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And that's what it's all about, quality folks. 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It's all there. 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And don't forget to stay beautiful. And we are proud sponsors of 101.3 FM.
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So follow your heart, Elvis. Enjoy.

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8: And it must be Daisy's Slice of Sunshine at 11:02. And now I have Chuck Berry with Sweet Little 16. 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
1: And now we have Tanya Kernighan with Boys in Boots, and then Lee Kernighan with Sing You Back Home, and Troy Cassadaly with I Got a Name. 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Have a good one.

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3: And now I have three cigarettes from Patsy Cline. Buicks to the Moon from Alan Jackson, and Rave On from Buddy Holly. So rave on.

And now it's time to say goodbye. And I'll be here tomorrow at 9 o'clock till noon with more of Daisy's Slice of Sunshine. And up next, we've got a whole lot of great music for you. And I'm going to leave you with Can't Buy Me Love from the Beatles. So thank you for listening. Have courage, be kind, smile and shine. And don't forget, make someone happy. Enjoy. Bye for now.

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0: It's time once again to take a walk back in history as we present On This Day, a tabloid of people, places and events from today and yesteryear, and is produced by Cliff Wolstenholm in the studios of 101.3.
1: On this day, July 23rd, in 1850, Victoria's Bowling Association was formed. 1904, ice cream cone was reportedly invented by Charles E. Menches. Also in 1904, Brisbane's first golf club opened at Yerrumpilly. 1963, the CWA's founding president, Grace Munro, died, aged 85. 1995, former Prime Minister Bob Hawke married his biographer, Blanche Stuart de Palaszczuk. 2011 saw the death at 27 of a suspected drug overdose, English singer Amy Whitehouse. 2017, the death took place at 87 of Australian tennis player Mervyn Rose AM, who won 7 Grand Slam titles in singles, doubles and mixed matches. 2021, John Cornell, film producer and businessman, best known for his portrayal as Strop on The Paul Hogan Show, and also involved in the introduction of World Series cricket. He died aged 80. 2025, Australian actor Henry Zepps, who portrayed Robert Bear opposite Gary McDonald and Ruth Cracknell in the ABC's TV series Mother and Son, died aged 81. Our birthdays today: 1888, Raymond Chandler, US author. 1925, Gloria de Haven, US actress. 1938, Bert Newton, Australian TV winner of 4 Gold Logies. 1960, Tony Shaw, AFL footballer with Collingwood. And 1967, Philip Seymour Hoffman, Oscar-winning actor. And our hits of the day: 1964, A Hard Day's Night with the Beatles. 1969, Honky Tonk Woman with the Rolling Stones. 1977, I Feel Love with Donna Summer and Looks Like We Made It with Barry Manilow. 1983, Wherever I Lay My Hat, Paul Young. And 1988, Hold On to the Night with Richard Marx. And our thought for today: to be proud and inaccessible is to be timid and weak, said Jean-Baptiste Massillon, French clergyman. And this has been Elaine Craven with On This Day for 101.3 FM.

0: It's Rosie here from Hurrigan's Quality Meats, 1A Edward Street, Wangaratta. And that's what it's all about, quality folks. 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It's all there. Drop in and see us, all your quality needs. We're the real paddock to plate, folks. 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If you've got privates, come in and we'll do those for you as well. And don't forget to stay beautiful. And we are proud sponsors of 101.3 FM.
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4: 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The Premix King is now in town, Parford Road, right next to Spotlight. Your party specialist. We've got enough to sink a footy team and still have leftovers for the afters. Open late. Deals so good they should be illegal. This is where your weekend actually begins. So don't be the mate who rocks up empty-handed. Be the hero who fills the esky. Come find out why we say, the party starts here. And remember, if you're not shopping at the Premix King, you're getting ripped off.
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to San Francisco, she must have lost her way. Posting a poster of Pancho and Cisco one California day. She says she believes in a Robin Hood and brotherhood and colors of green and gray.

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I'll be the Count of Monte Cristo, you'll be the Countess May. You can believe it, Robin Hood and Brotherhood and rolling the ball in the hay.

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0: Lovely version there of Windmills of Your Mind by Sean Eeg. And she's a Danish lady. And before that, we had an English comedian, composer, actor, very famous man, Wild Honey by Hugh Laurie. And we kicked off this hour by absolute bossa nova classic, The Girl from Ipanema, sung to you by Astrid Gilberto and... what was her husband's name? I think it was Joez Gilberto, the husband and wife at the time when the song was made or recorded. And the American legendary jazz saxophonist Stan Getz played the saxophone for you. Welcome to this Thursday afternoon. I'm filling in for the Gollum brothers. I had to take a couple of weeks off. She had some bad news in their family. I'll leave that to them to pass that on. So I'm filling in today until 4 o'clock, and then I move into my normal drive time for hosting. As I'm not normally on deck today, I've decided to do things a little bit differently. I've done this before. It's sort of an extrapolation of the music I play on the Tuesdays between 2 and 4. A bit of bossa nova, swing music, new swing, old swing, gypsy jazz, but I'm concentrating it from all around the world. So we kicked off there, of course, Brazil, England, and Denmark.
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0: Yeah, you gotta love that band. That band, a sweet, speakeasy swing band there, called Sinner's Advice, and that was the band's speakeasy swing band, based in the US, but they have some of the most elite professional musicians and vocalists from around the world, including that band, including Louise Van Weeden Dahl, who was a finalist in Voice Australia a few years ago. So she's kicked on pretty well to be part of the fabulous speakeasy jazz band. And as I said, the song was called Sinner's Advice. Before that, we had from France, one of the godfathers of gypsy jazz, Stefan Grappelli with Cheek to Cheek, and a Japanese-American lady by the name of Pat Suzuki with Daddy, and also a young American singer with a great voice, I Hear a Sympathy. His name is Cody Fry.
1: 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It's Rosie here from Hurrigan's Quality Meats, 1A Edward Street, Wangaratta. 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

0: Love them. Mojo Blues Band from Austria with Chicago Calling. Before that was the, and also another Hungarian, Austrian group, Hot Club Deluxe, a famous swing gypsy jazz band from Austria, and their song was Everybody Wants to Be a Cat. Also from Belgium, Vaya con Dios of Don't Cry for Louis, and we also had the Destiny Quartet with their track being El Choclo. The Destiny Quartet, hail from the old ladies, brass instruments they play. That was from an album called The Scent of a Woman. Two of the ladies are from Ukraine, one from Romania and one from Croatia. How's that for a nice mix? It's coming up to the 3 o'clock news.
1: 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It's all here on Oak FM. 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
3: Good afternoon. I'm Shannon Kirkwood. The Prime Minister has accused the Liberals, Nationals and One Nation of importing an attention-seeking culture. Speaking at the Labor conference in Adelaide today, Anthony Albanese says his party is on a different path and is delivering for Australians.
4: We choose progress over protest. We choose purpose over chaos. We choose unity over division. We choose outcomes over outrage. We choose real change that makes a real difference.
3: Mr Albanese has also used his address to announce an expansion of the Commonwealth Prac payment, which he says will provide cost of living relief for students and support Australia's future healthcare workers. He's also announced a new Fair Work Court, which will provide simpler, fairer and faster justice for working Australians. The Northern Territory government has tabled its legislation today, which legalises voluntary assisted dying. If passed, it will make the NT the last jurisdiction in Australia to legalise voluntary assisted dying. The Australian Christian Lobby says it remains committed to fighting the bill. Climate activists won't be forced to give energy giant Woodside documents about a stink bomb protest in Perth 3 years ago, with the story Scarlett Coppola.
5: Woodside has failed in its Supreme Court bid to force the climate campaigners to hand over documents about the planning of the protest, which led to the evacuation of the company's headquarters in Perth in 2023. Three activists who were sentenced over the incident were named in a civil suit brought by the company. It had been seeking documents which would provide some answers as to who was involved in the planning, preparation and or execution of the protest. One of the campaigners said today's Supreme Court ruling is humiliating for Woodside.
3: Australia has been identified as one of three nations with the greatest well-being. The international study led by Charles Darwin and Griffith Universities found health is now the biggest contributor to well-being in Australia. Tasmania, Queensland and the Northern Territory had the lowest levels of well-being compared to other jurisdictions. Data from 48 countries across more than 20 years was analysed on how well-being evolved and what factors mattered most for people's quality of life. FarmSafe Australia's National Farm Safety Week campaign is targeting the attitudes towards ensuring consistent farm safety. Josie Chester of FarmSafe Australia says the best way for children to understand the importance of making safe choices is for adults to lead by example.
6: Behaviour on farms does get copied, and that is how young people learn. There are so many risks on a farm, and it's really important that we all look out for each other.
3: Ms Chester is one of six farmers who are part of this week's campaign, sharing stories on the value of farm safety. Seven emergency services specialists from Western Australia will arrive in the US tomorrow to assist with firefighting efforts. The group is part of a 74-strong national contingent, which will be based in Boise, Idaho. More than 20,000 firefighters and support personnel are involved in fighting more than 70 major fires, which are burning across the United States. And in sport, Essendon Essendon's interim coach Dean Solomon says Nate Caddy is right to go for Saturday's AFL clash against Hawthorn. Caddy was hospitalised during last week's win over GWS due to an elevated heart rate. He has been given the all clear by medical staff. Adelaide and Collingwood will open round 20 of the AFL tonight.
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0: Very nice day here in Wangaratta when the sun's out. 10.9 degrees, we're expecting a top of 12. This morning it got down to 3 degrees. Tomorrow it's going to be a little bit colder in the morning, 1 to 12 with an early fogged and sunny conditions. Saturday a possible shower, 3 to 12. Sunday an early fog and sunny again, 5 to 14. And Monday, an early fogged and sunny, 4 to 14. And an early look at Tuesday and Wednesday of next week. Looks like there could be some rain about. It's a little bit unsure at this stage how much. So typical winter weather for the next 3 days, 4 days, early fogged and sunny and mild top temperatures in the mid-teens. But it is nice when the sun is out, as long as there's no wind. That is your news and weather for this hour.
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0: If you've just joined us, welcome. Ray Anderson's my name. I'm filling in for the Gollum Brothers for this week. Come to 4 o'clock and then I'll be doing drive time between 4 and 6. Today in this bracket, because it's a different time slot for me, I'm playing music from around the world with an emphasis on swing music, gypsy jazz, just anything international. So at the moment we are going to go to Cuba, and this is a band called Guitar Azul. It's an instrumental, and it's called Tizzy Lulu.
11: Hello, I'm Stefano.
12: Hi, I'm Javier.
11: And we are Guitar Azul. This is our new song, Tizzy Mulu. Oh yeah.
13: Oh yeah.
12: Oh yeah.

0: Caro Emerald there. She's a lovely lady, good singer, great singer. Where's she come from? Caro comes from, she's Dutch, I believe. Just wanted to check that. Also, we had Little Maid Song by Sasha Caro, and she comes from Burma. She moved to England later on, but that's where she originated, came from. We also had Leonard Cohen from Canada with Natasha Ristorov with Dance Me to the End of Love from Cuba. Kata Azul with Tizzy Mulu. And there's one more. That's it. Oh, Angelica by Earl Cadillac. He's a saxophonist and he comes from France. So there you go.
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0: Pink Martini, one of my favourite bands. They hail from Europe. A number of countries represented in the group. And this is Pink Martini Live. This is recorded in Washington in 2011 with featuring one of their two female singers. This particular one is Storm Large, and this is called Brazil.
5: Thank you very much for coming. It's always great to be at Chateau Saint-Michel.
1: Thank you.

0: I love the gypsy jazz swing sound. That was I Can't Give You Anything But My Love by the Hot Sardines. And they come from Hungary, actually. No, they don't. Hot Sardines, where do they come from? US. We also had Hang On Little Tomato by Pink Martini featuring China Forbes. And before that was also Pink Martini with Brazil, that time featuring Storm Large. So you've got two female singers, which they alternate. Sometimes they play together. I'm going to try and find a track one day of the two of them together. They're fabulous. And we also had Miss Lee from Sweden with My Heart Goes Boom. Well, that's boom, actually. So, yeah.
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0: Bebo Best and his orchestra with Life on the Sea. He hails from Germany. Before that was from Spain, Nancy Nunez with her version of Historia de un Amor on a saxophone. That's a very famous track, that. It actually means in English, I think, the story of my love. What else do we have? Miss Lee from Sweden with My Heart Goes Boom, and the Swing Cats from Ireland, believe it or not. The Swing Cats from Ireland with All I Want Is You.
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0: The Honey Drip is here with Sea of Love. And before that, we had Sailor with Girls, Girls, Girls, and Billy Thorpe and Olivia Newton-John with Bad About You. And Darryl Braithwaite with his huge hit, Horses. Also in there was Split Ends with A.C. Red and John Farnham with A Simple Life.
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0: the late great Freddie Mercury there with Queen, with a track called A Winter's Tale, and that was also from the album by the same name, the last album I made before his death, of course, and that was requested by Matthew. He's the one that introduced me to that fabulous album, Made in Heaven by Queen. Before that, we had Melanie with Lay Down Candles in the Rain, Donovan with Mellow Yellow, Bad Company, one of the first supergroups, along with Cream, with Shooting Star, and we also had Chris Andrews with Yesterday Man.
1: G'day all you beautiful people out there in Radio Land. It's Rosie here from Hurrigan's Quality Meats, 1A Edward Street, Wangaratta. And that's what it's all about, quality folks. 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
0: Time now is 2 minutes past 5 o'clock. Time to catch up with some good old Aussie rock. I've got the fabulous five in a row here. The Boys Light Up by Australian Crawl, Cold Chisel with Flame Trees, In Excess with, I should say, Don't Change, Living Hand with End with Pictures in the Mirror, and the Angels with Face the Day.
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0: Oi, Wenderetta. The Premix King is now in town, Parthag Road, right next to Spotlight. Why pay city prices when you can party like a king in Wang? We've got deals so good, even your tightest mate will put his hand in his pocket. Ken, stubbies, spirits, party essentials, whatever fuels your weekend. We've got it cheaper, louder, and later than any of the other mobs. Come find out why we say, the party starts here. And remember, if you're not shopping at the Premix King, you're getting ripped off.
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0: But I'd rock there for you. That's Velvet Revolver with Set Me Free. If you've never heard of Velvet Revolver, they were a band that was put together after Guns N' Roses had their big breakup. The band was American hard rock supergroup consisting of Guns N' Roses members Slash on lead guitar, Duff McGoggin on bass and backing vocals, Matt Sorum, drums and backing vocals, alongside Dave Kusher, rhythm guitar formerly of punk band Wasted Youth, and Scott Weiland, lead vocalist formerly of the Stone Temple Pirates. The band formed in 2002, was active until 2008, when Weiland was fired from the band and subsequently rejoined the Temple Pilots. And shortly after that, Guns N' Roses reformed.
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0: Donovan there with an oldie, Catch the Wind. Another oldie before that, Yesterday Man by Chris Andrews. We also had The Ventures with Hawaii 5-0, The Blasters of Dark Night, The Lincolns with Not Like Me, and The Frantics with Werewolf.
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0: The time now is 5 minutes to six. Time for me to put on my last track for today, which will be REM and Losing My Religion. I'll be back tomorrow between 3 and 5.30 with Friday Drive Time. Stay tuned. Josh Kirby's on deck with his train wreck program straight after me. So stay tuned. He always puts on a great show. So until tomorrow, take care, and I hope you enjoyed the music we had for you.

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4: All right, quick little check on the forecast for the northeast end border, staying fine tonight, down to 1 degrees overnight. Mostly sunny tomorrow, 12. We'll have a possible shower on Saturday, 12 degrees. Sunny on Sunday, so a bit of a mixed bag for the weekend. Tops of 14 degrees. Right now in Myrtleford, it's 6.
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4: Yeah, hello again. Yes, the very part-time casual radio host in the house. Hello tonight. With my children, in fact. So Lucille and Florence, the mini DJs, are in the house and they've just told me, Dad, don't sound buns on air. Don't use one of our lingo either. So I'm getting some pretty ordinary looks at the moment. So joining us on tonight's show as well, we'll have a top five from Dean Milligan. Dean is the founder of the Quat Quat Trail Run. That's coming up here in Wangaratta at the Warbies, August 8th. There's a 50K run. If you want to give that a crack, we'll get some tips off Dean tonight and he'll play his top five for us as well. Look, we usually start off the show with three of the top dance hits that I've heard in the gym this week. We're going to do something totally different tonight because Tomorrowland is coming up. It's a global electronic music festival in Boom, Belgium. So there's Dave Guetta playing this weekend. There's Tiesto, Armin van Buuren. And what they're also doing, this is a massive event. They've got 10 million followers on Instagram. They're also going to do a tribute experience to the late and great Avicii, who left us some years ago, but he also did a wonderful set at the 2015 Tomorrowland. So we're going to play three tracks from that next.
5: Lower your expectations, then lower them again. It's Josh Kirby and the Thursday night train wreck. Only on

It's unpredictable. It's chaotic. Sometimes it's even on air. Josh Kirby and the Thursday Night Train Wreck. 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

101.3, this is Oak FM. We're taking a good old 2015 set from Avicii, the late Avicii, because, of course, Tomorrowland's coming up in Belgium this weekend. It's going to be absolutely massive. Let's take another one from Avicii. This is Rapture, and we've got a song coming up soon. One of Lucy's mates wants some American authors. We'll do that soon. 101.3, this is Oak FM.

0: 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So stop watching Home and Eat Gay. 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

0: some miles on it.
1: Josh Kirby. Train wreck. Josh Kirby is about as Wangaratta as the Spitbridge in Sydney on Oak FM. What?

0: 101.3, this is Oak FM. You're on the train wrecker, a bit of Hadaway there. I've got the mini DJs in tonight, Florence and Lucille, and we've had a request come in from one of their mates. So I thought, let's get her on the air and say hello to Olympia. Are you there, Olympia?
1: Yes, I'm here.
0: Fantastic. How are you this evening?
1: I'm good.
0: That's good.
1: How are you?
0: Oh, I'm really well. Thank you so much for asking. Now, you're one of Lucy's mates at school, aren't you? Yeah, and are you looking for a song tonight, something to send out to our listeners tonight? You tell me which one you want.
1: Can I please have Best Day of My Life by American Authors?
0: Oh, gee whiz, you're going to be a radio DJ, I think, when you grow up. What do you reckon?
1: Yeah.
0: Yeah, good
1: Maybe.
0: On you. Maybe. All right, Olympia, I'll put that on for you now. Lucy's in the background smiling. And yeah, it's all happening. OK, fam, thanks so much, Olympia. Bye-bye, mate.

It's 101.3 Oak FM, Groove Armada for ICU Baby. It's Josh in tonight, and of course at 6:30, well, in about 5 minutes' time, Dean Milligan, the founder of the Quat Quat Trail Run, is coming in. He's actually already in. He's ripped and raring to go, and hopefully he's got a fitness regime ready for us in a couple of minutes. Treatment.

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1: 90s dance, and of course the new country music, Fragile, from Cameron Whitcomb. It is 101.3 Oak FM. My name's Josh, in for the part-time radio host gig that I do. And joining me tonight, absolute legend around town, Dean Milligan, has been the overarching founder of the Quat Quat Trail Run. That's coming up very soon. Good evening, Dean. How are you?
2: G'day, mate. Nice to be back. Thanks for having me again.
1: It is great to have you back in the studio. We talked last year before the good old Quat Quat, didn't we?
2: We did. It was a couple of days before, and it's definitely good to be back, mate.
1: How's it shaping up? And actually, let's go back to the start. How did you come up with a trail run? Are you a big runner yourself? Has it been in your blood? Have you got a great VO2 max? Like, how does it work?
2: No, I wouldn't say it's in my blood. It's just something I started doing. And I spent a lot of time up in the Warbies, just enjoying nature up there and having a great old time. And I thought, you know what, it's got to be shared with everyone. So, on a run up there for Moto, I said, what do you reckon I start an actual event in here? And it just sort of went on from there. And it's probably nearly 2 years in the making from when I first came up with the idea. Yep. And, it's really kicked off. So we're in the third year now. So
1: excellent.
2: That's, going really well.
1: And how have you seen participants, like this year, last year? How's it all working out for you?
2: Yep. So each year we're getting more and more participants, which is great. The different distances, there's distances for everyone. So from a 2K all the way up to a 50. So there's something for everyone. And everyone just has a great time. So that's what it's all about.
1: And you've earmarked yourself for the 50 this year, have you?
2: Oh, I do the 50 when I mark the track out. So I don't need to race it on the day.
1: I'm sure.
2: I've already done it before everyone else. So
1: I want some footage of that 50 when you do it, all right? Now, our guests always get to play their top five Aussie tunes, which is always a favourite amongst our guests. Now, tonight, John Williamson, tell me why you want to hear True Blue.
2: Oh, mate. Back from when I was a kid, old man and I, we love our fishing, love our camping. Sitting by the campfire, listening to John Williamson, that's great. We loved it, and it just brings back some good memories.
1: Nothing better in the world, is there? I love him too. John Williamson, True Blue. This is Oak FM.

0: 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Number 4.
1: The radio is better off when he is on. Don't bother. It's just the Thursday night train wreck with Josh Kirby. Right here on your number 7 station. Oak FM. The Thursday night train wreck is back. Management tried to stop him. The listeners encouraged him. The lawyers advised against it. Josh Kirby. 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
2: Shoalwater before we left, and Townsville lined the footpaths as we marched down to the quay.

Crazy Frankie, drinking tinnies in the Grand Hotel on a 36-hour wreck leaving Bung Tower. And I can still hear Frankie lying screaming in the jungle till the morphine came and killed the bloody row.

0: We're loving the old school stuff tonight. Red Gum, I Was Only 19. This is 101.3 Oak FM. We're listening to Dean Milligan's Top 5 Aussie Tunes. Dean is the founder of the Quat Quat Trail Run coming up August 8. And Dean, Booth's Winery, Tamanik?
1: Yes, Booth's Winery, Black Dog Brewery. So start and finish there. And then head off into the beautiful Warby Ranges, do a loop of whatever distance you choose. The creeks are flowing at the moment, so there's some nice waterfalls up
0: Excellent.
1: There, beautiful and green. It's just a magic, magic place.
0: There's been some sensational weather, hasn't there, really, for getting the green stuff to grow, and the bush looks brilliant at the moment, so yeah, it'll be fantastic.
1: Beautiful in there.
0: Now tell us a bit of a surprise in some of these grass trees. What's the go?
1: Yeah, so I started something a bit quirky when I organised this event, and I hide prizes behind grass trees just to... You know, it's just a different element to a trail running event.
0: Yep.
1: And this year, so we have a prize for each distance. But this year we've got a special prize that one of my runners has donated very generously, a $500 cash prize.
0: Whoa.
1: Yeah. So we've got a golden grass tree this year. If someone comes across the golden grass tree, you can win $500 cash.
0: So have you spray painted the top of it gold? How's that working?
1: No, I've got a special little plaque.
0: Right.
1: That'll be hidden behind a grass tree along the side of the track somewhere. If someone runs by and stumbles by it,
0: yeah,
1: make sure they bring it back because that's worth a bit.
0: Do you know what? Last year I loved your idea of having to look behind the grass trees because I could just act like I was searching for something, but really I was completely knackered.
1: Yeah, you know? Just falling over, stumbling.
0: Cramping up like no one's business. But it is a fantastic event. Now, how do people register if they want to get on board?
1: Yep, so you can just go to the website at www.chasingtrails.com.au.
0: Sign up for the 50.
1: The 50, yep.
0: He's really...
1: I had three today sign up for the 50, so there is getting some numbers in the 50 now, but there are plenty of spots available, so yeah, have a crack at the big one.
0: Fantastic. Nosebleed section. This is Oak FM.

Okay, shut up. Award-losing music, community misinformation, and Josh somehow sitting in the middle of it all. The Thursday night train wreck. Oak FM. We so need the McCask back.

0: 101.3 Oak FM, The Church. Number two for Dean Milligan's top Aussie five songs. And Dean's in with us tonight. Dean, if you were to play an musical instrument, and maybe you do, what would it be?
1: Well, I actually used to play the trumpet when I was in school.
0: Did you really?
1: Oh, I sucked at it, but I gave it a go. And then I moved to guitar. I dabbled in guitar, and I always imagined myself being a lead guitarist, but no, I just didn't have the patience to learn it properly.
0: I can see you doing that, like lead singer of Green Day, you know, that type of thing.
1: No, I don't know about the singing, but I did love playing guitar. But, yeah, it's just one of those things. You've got to have a lot of time and patience to practice it and learn the skill.
0: And can you still do it?
1: A little bit.
0: Yeah.
1: Yeah, just a little bit.
0: It's like I guess it's like a language if you don't use it.
1: There's a few old favourite songs that you'd never forget.
0: Tell me. Guns N' Roses, something by them.
1: Hotel California.
0: Uh-huh.
1: That was probably one of my favourites that I played. There was a few Gunners songs, but yeah. Hotel California is probably one of my favourite songs to play.
0: And you can still bust that one out by a campfire?
1: Oh, I can, a little bit, yes.
0: Yeah, I'm sure the kids have heard it a couple of times.
1: It'll come. Yeah, they've probably heard it a few times. It'll come back to me.
0: No, that's excellent. Mate, thank you so much for coming in, and I wish you all the

0: Best. I know you've got a lot of work still to do with clearing trails and everything, don't you?
1: Oh, I sure do. Yeah. So we started over the last couple of weeks starting to clear debris off the trail. And because we've had so much sunshine and rain, there's a lot of nice lush green grass and weeds growing over the trail. So been trying to clear a bit of that too, just to make it a bit easy to follow. So yeah, over the next couple of weeks, we'll be starting to mark out and get all that finalised. Yeah, so it's all happening.
0: Some big days ahead for you.
1: Definitely.
0: 50 Ks of trail clearing.
1: Yep.
0: I hope you've got a few hands with you.
1: Yeah, I'll have a bit of help. So yeah, no, it's all fun. I get to spend a week in the bush clearing it out. So, I could think of worse jobs.
0: Exactly. Nice. All right, we're going to get to your number one song and we're going to clear on out of here. I've got the kids tonight. So we're just doing an hour of power tonight, Dean. We're going to finish with your song and then I get to take the kids for ice cream because that's what I promised them. got to keep up that bargain. So, John Farnham, you're the voice. Tell us, why do you love this song?
1: I went and seen John Farnham years ago when I was a kid and he's just an absolutely amazing performer and entertainer. He's just... I don't think his music will ever fade. I think he's going to be, even though he can't sing anymore, unfortunately, he's going to be around for a long, long, long time and his music's going to be really appreciated. So,
0: an amazing Australian and an amazing voice that he certainly had. And I actually got to see him with Tom Jones perform in Melbourne at one point. And sensational. The two of them were just bebopping and scatting. It was just unbelievable. Here we go. You're the voice. Number one song, Dean Milligan. Thank you so much for coming in.
1: Thanks for having me, mate.
0: 101.3. 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

There's a lantern in the tower. Wee Willie Winkie with a candlestick, still writing songs in a wee wee house on Charlotte Street. I take a walking stick from my hotel. The ghost of Dirty Dick is still in search of Little Nell. That's what it is.

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1: Good morning, and you're with Daisy, Slice of Sunshine, and we'll have our Wangaratta weather report. And where are we? We have 6.0. And northeast for Friday, cloudy, areas of frost and a chance of fog near the New South Wales border in the morning. Medium chance of showers in the south, a slight chance elsewhere, snow above 1,000 metres. Winds northwest to north to southwesterly, 15 to 20 kilometres an hour. And we're heading for a very chilly top of 12 degrees. And let's say good morning to the Alpine regions. And Mount Baubor and Falls Creek have snow and 0 degrees. Mount Hotham and Mount Baubor have snow, and Mount Hotham is -1 and Mount Baubor is 2 degrees. And that's all our news and weather for this hour. And now I'm going to play for you Tammy Wynette, who was born on the 5th of May, 1942, and died on the 6th of April, 1998. And she died in her sleep. She was only 55 years old. But we won't go into all the morbid bits. We'll just go into her amazing songs. And the first song I have for you came out in 1968, and it's one of her most famous, Stand By Your Man. And then the next famous that I know is D-I-V-O-R-C-E. And then I have another lonely song and Apartment Number 9. So stay tuned to OKFM 101.3, your local radio station. And I hope we put a smile on your face and let your heart sing to the music. 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

0: It's time once again to take a walk back in history as we present On This Day, a tabloid of people, places and events from today and yesteryear, and is produced by Cliff Wolstenholme in the studios of 101.3.
1: On this day, July the 24th, in 1946, the US made its first underwater test of an atomic bomb off Bikini Atoll in the Pacific. 1969, US Apollo 11 astronauts, the first men to walk on the moon, splashed down safely in the Pacific Ocean. 1976, the US spaceship Viking 1 landed on Mars. In 1979, an explosion 600 metres underground at the Appin Colliery in New South Wales killed 14 miners. And in 1980, the death took place of actor Peter Sellers. In 1983, Australian golfer Jack Newton lost an arm and an eye when struck by the propeller of a light aircraft in Sydney. 2011, Cadel Evans, aged 34, was the first Australian to win the Tour de France and is also the oldest. 2020, Regis Philbin, American talk show host, who was the face of TV's Who Wants to Be a Millionaire and held a Guinness record for the number of hours spent on TV, about 17,000, died aged 88. 2024, playwright Ray Lawler, OBE, OA, died aged 103. His most notable work was the play Summer of the 17th Doll, originally a stage play, then being made into film. And in 2025, the face of pro wrestling for four decades, Terry Bollea, better known as Hulk Hogan, died of cardiac arrest, aged 71. Our birthdays today: 1783, Simon Bolivar, the leader of the South American independence; 1898, Amelia Earhart, US aviatrix; 1920, Arthur Boyd, Australian painter and sculptor, was born. 1949, Michael Richards, best actor, best known for Seinfeld. 1949, Michael Richards, US actor, best known for Seinfeld. And 1951, Linda Carter, US actress in Wonder Woman. And our hits of the day: 1943, You'll Never Know with Dick Haymes. Also in 1943, Let's Get Lost with Vaughan Monroe. 1954, Three Coins in the Fountain, Four Aces. 1971, Indian Reservation with the Raiders US, and also Get It On with T-Rex UK. And our trivia today: opium was used as a painkiller during the American Civil War. As a result, over 100,000 soldiers had become drug addicts by the end of the war. And this has been Elaine Craven with On This Day for 101.3 FM.
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4: Hi, Wangaratta. The Premix King is now in town, Parfig Road, right next to Spotlight, your party specialist. We've got enough to sink a footy team and still have leftovers for the afters. Open late, deals so good they should be illegal. This is where your weekend actually begins. So don't be the mate who rocks up empty-handed. Be the hero who fills the esky. Come find out why we say, the party starts here. And remember, if you're not shopping at the Premix King, you're getting ripped off.
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2: And now for our community service announcements. The Wangaratta Men's Shed provides an outlet for men who would like to get more involved in building friendships, supporting community projects, sharing knowledge, learning new skills, and improving health. They provide a range of activities for both working and retired men, including woodwork and metalwork, along with other social activities. You are welcome to drop in and look around and speak with current members. The shed is open Mondays, Wednesday and Fridays between 9 a.m. and 3 p.m. at the Livestock Complex in Shenley Street, Wangaratta. Very good. And the Wangaratta Table Tennis Social Group meets every Tuesday from 10 a.m. to 12 p.m. at the Wangaratta Showgrounds Table Tennis Pavilion. All ages and abilities are welcome, bats and balls provided. Just enjoy the fun of playing table tennis. And we have the Wangaratta Historical Society runs walks at 10 a.m. on the first Saturday of each month, commencing at the Murmungan Rock in Apex Park. The walks introduce participants to aspects of Wangaratta's past. They are approximately 2 kilometres long and finish at the museum in Ford Street, Wangaratta. All walks are led by knowledgeable volunteer locals. And for more information, you can phone Adrian on 0470 403 875 and put those walking shoes on. And scrapbooking workshops with Jennifer. Come and join us for these fun, free and creative sessions with Jennifer. Junk journaling and scrapbooking are ways of displaying holidays, photos, keepsakes, thoughts or a bit of everything. This four-week workshop will help you learn different techniques, processes and the chance to try different resources and mediums. Bring along some photos, memorabilia, or just ideas, and Jennifer will help guide you. Maybe you just want to have a play and see what could be. All right, so it's 4 sessions on Mondays from the 24th of August to the 14th of September. And the time, they run at 1 p.m. to 3 p.m. and the cost is free. And for more information or to book, you can call 5721 9175 and enjoy. It'll be quite fun. And at 26 to 10, that's all our community service announcements. Now I have my last two, Tammy Wynette with Bedtime Story and my very favourite, Hey Good Looking, from Tammy and David Houston. And then George Jones with that gorgeous song, If My Heart Had Windows. And then Tammy from the movie Tammy with Debbie Reynolds. Enjoy.

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3: 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And they are proud to sponsor the Rovers Ladies Day Sip and Sparkle on the 1st of August.
4: All right, to take us to the news, I have Hello Darling from Conway Twitty, Dorothy Moore with Misty Blue, Another Good Reason from Alan Jackson, and Waylon Jennings with The Dukes of Hazzard. So stay tuned and enjoy and just have a lovely morning.
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